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1: As life goes on, starting to learn more and more about responsibility, and I realize that everything I do is affecting the people around me. So I want to take this time out to apologize for things that I've done and things that haven't occurred yet, and things that they don't want to take responsibility for.

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2: 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Who's going to sing and play the harp with us as well?